0: FM.
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0: As melhores.
1: De todos os tempos.
2: If you could hear me, you would say, there are always two sides of the story. You're so right. Here's mine.

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1: Hey, what's up, y'all? This is Kelly Clarkson.
2: Because of you.
1: Because of you, I'm not
2: ashamed. Tá na clube.
3: Tá na clube.
2: Tá bom.
3: Tá bom.
2: Demais.

0: 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This is Fergie.
1: And this is Apple the App.
0: And we're the Black Eyed Peas.
2: Don't lie.